0: Keep shaking it. Keep shaking it. Keep shaking it. Keep shaking it.
1: I'm moving high.
2: Keep shaking it.
1: We dancing tight.
2: Keep shaking it.
1: I'm on your floor.
2: Keep shaking it.
1: She's out the door.
2: Keep shaking it.
1: I'm going good.
2: Keep shaking it.
1: You need a friend.
2: Keep shaking it.
1: I need a seat.
2: Keep shaking it.
1: Can't feel my feet.
2: Keep shaking it.
1: I'm moving by.
0: Keep shaking it.
1: We dancing tight.

0: 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I'm the one in pain. You need a friend. I need a sleep. Can't feel my feet. I'm moving on.
1: Keep taking it.
0: We can't stop.
1: Keep taking it.
0: I'm on the floor.
1: Keep taking it.
0: She's out the door.
1: Keep taking it.
0: I'm the one in pain.
1: Keep taking it.
0: You need a friend.
1: Keep taking it.
0: I need a sleep. Can't feel my feet.
1: Keep taking it.

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He was cute but so naive, so cute I wouldn't let him leave. 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But first I want it and I want it now.

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It's 5 minutes past the hour, and here are the Natural Born DJs. 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

with someone. Wish I knew how to, wish I knew how to, but I can't get you off my mind. 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